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2: 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She saw my strengths. 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

been here, but I wish that you know everything. And I'm so goddamn dramatic. Just tell me what it meant to you when you put snowballs in my pocket.

so goddamn dramatic. Just tell me what it meant to you when you put snowballs in my pocket.